0: 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Paikallisten puolella.
1: 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Why, it's greased lightning. 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

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Listen to the mariachi play at midnight. Are you with me? 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
1: Holy smoke, land sakes alive, I never thought this could happen to me. 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